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0: 3:16, 3:31, copy a commercial alarm, 17th Grill, 116 West Main Street. Alarm is showing zone 5, front motion detector, 2011. 3:16, 10:04. 3:31.
1: Yeah. No. Okay, thanks. You can close at 10.
0: 7:02, 10:04.
2: Right, and one thing on the left. That'll work.

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0: Thank you, sir. You have the vehicle information? Thank you, go ahead. I'm not losing 12 years. No particular order. I got a 28-4 Chevy Silverado. Roman Tab 1, Edward Whiskey, 5747. I gotta take a vehicle when you're ready.
1: Alright, stand by.

0: 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And your first common assault, police en route. See, not secure. 9 Bravo, 2031.
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0: on 239 engine 2310, Urbana Pike in the area, Taylor Road. Andrew first from a vehicle accident. Automatic crash notification, number probably 2032.
1: Advice, the U-Haul is parked on the side of the store near the vet.
0: Probably 2032.
1: 3-32-10-4.
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1: 3-26-10-4.
3: Truck 23 in place again.
0: Analyst 239, truck 23 responding, Urbana Pike near Taylor Road. Vehicle accident, automatic crash notification, 9 Bravo 2033.
1: For 336, respond to a missing person, days in, 5646 Bookiestown Pike. Caller advised that his brother has not returned back from his walk that he went on around 11 a.m., the 17-year-old. Area 5A.33.

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0: 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Advised he has a black lab mix dog with him. Further advised he frequents Monocacy Battlefield or Ballinger or dog park, but he doesn't have a cell phone with him.
1: 10-4.
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0: Out of New York, last name Turpin, Tom Union Romeo, Paul, Ida, Nora, Mary, Adam, Romeo, Charlie Union Sierra, or Sam, last name Tarek, Tom, Adam, Romeo, Ida, King, date of birth 03-28-1999. Both number one males.
1: 327, can you just verify the last name?
0: Marcus. 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
1: Ten 4328, go ahead.
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1: Ten 4.

0: Carter, 327. Johnson's 29 negative. Turpin has a protective order against him out of New York, and he's showing 99 out of Georgia in state pickup only.
1: Info, thank you.
2: Would you copy my traffic stop?
3: Negative. Go ahead with that.
2: 80 in Carriage Hill. Meet George David, 80-90.
3: My apologies, 10-4.
4: Can we take this stuff to another channel?
3: That's right. You need to have Giant Foods. Switch to 2.
4: .326 and .312, are you on here?

0: 326 or 312. Are you on here?
1: 26.
0: I'm out with the driver of the U-Haul. It's going to be a Hispanic male. He doesn't fit the description at all for vital hygiene.

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1: 312.
0: Can you put the information that 327 ran on the card, please?
1: Retail switch to Donovan.

0: It's 249 ALS 29 responding. Autumn Lake Healthcare, Glade Valley, 56 West Frederick Street, room 216. Trouble breathing 9, Raleigh 2044.
1: That's right.
0: So forth, thanks. Ambulance 36 Dallas 3 responding 13,224 Patrocton Burns Street off the Snapberg. Diabetic 9, Bravo 2045.
2: 27 is back on both of those subjects.

0: credit card then.
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0: Parts, I'm waiting 911 at Nightingale Beach. They have a exact phone number and see.
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1: K-93, I made a shuttle on patrol, but for 327, it is in-state pickup only. They've confirmed for the 27 returns. Mitch Cigar is valid Class C, address in Hagerstown. Marcus Turpin is suspended, non-driver ID only through New York, no record out of Maryland. And then, obviously, the 29 returning you were direct on.
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0: 21st, you can close it. Right, 10-4.
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1: Ambulance 37, 2049.

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Respond for a domestic, 5700 Magnolia Tree Court. 1017 advises she dropped a friend off, and the ex-girlfriend started hitting him. Area 6A, 2049.

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2: John.
0: Is anybody over there available to clear domestic in Mountain Village and we're trying to send West Coast?
2: Yeah, we're going to be clear here.
0: Or you can get to the start to Mountain Village and move everything back to one, please.
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0: 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We're attempting to find out.
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0: 132.
2: In front of the Derby. Maryland 2, Edward 6916.
0: 132, 10-4.
3: A reported burglary at 9906 Woodsboro Pike, 1017 in Weisersville. His guns were stolen from his cabinet.

0: 36 to Frederick. Can you go to?
1: Fruit 36, happy.
0: On to.
2: Go ahead.
0: This missing, he doesn't report him missing yet, but can we put a bull owl out for him?
2: That's correct. Just the information on the card, or do you want to add anything else?
0: I can add.
2: Okay, just send it to the card, and when you're done, we'll put the bull owl out.
0: 10-4, thank you.
2: Go back to one.

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0: 15 North, mile marker 25 with Maryland 4, David Sam 9262.
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1: Seven oh two.
2: Ramp from 270 northbound to 270 westbound, Virginia, Tom Henry Boy 4512.
0: Seven oh two, 10.

0: Charlie B21. You started that burner rating as well at 99.06 with Royal Pike. It's actually going to be a 127 area. Over.
1: Thanks, 21-3.

0: 336, Carson updated, included 71. Another call comes in regarding this incident. You can have it.
1: 336, 10-4.

0: 326 Frederick. Nothing located in Magnolia. Tried reaching out to the caller a few times over 1021. No reply. You can close at 71.
1: 326 10-4.

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Suspicion non-emergency response number, Highway 2108.

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Suspicion non-emergency response, non-Broadway 2109.

0: 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The train tracks in the area of 6236 Manwoods Road. I'll advise a truck has crashed on the tracks. Area 6A, 2112.
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0: 6702, a caller advised that the tractor trailer itself is stuck on the tracks. It was carrying a load, and the load has fallen off of its trailer.
1: 10-4, can you give CSX a heads up? I'll notify you when I get down there.
0: 702, 10-4.

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ambulance, 209 ALS 20 responding, 4719 Old Middletown Road between Jefferson Pike and Brook Drive. 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
0: Fully loaded trailer is indeed stuck on the tracks. Let TSX know it's going to be a little bit. I'll notify about 2 in a minute.
1: 10. It's been halted.
0: 7-4, thank you.
2: 7-2, if you're able to check the situation out, if you find anything that's spilled onto the tracks or any damage, let me know and I'll get them back online as soon as I can.
0: 7-4, nothing spilled on the tracks. It looks like it's giant transistors, just a fully loaded trailer that got stuck at the top.

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0: 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It's going to be 2 Charles, 6577.
1: 10-4. For 327, Welfare.
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2: Ambulance 3 at ALS 31 New, I-70 Sheets, 6050 Bucky's Down Pike, trouble breathing, 9 Bravo, 2125.

0: ambulance, 3 ALS, 31 responding, I-70, Sheets, 60, 50, Bucky Sound Pike. Trouble breathing, 9 Bravo, 2127.
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2: 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Or K93. 11-10-4, for K93. Key starts 132 traffic stop, Route 75, Route 144.
1: Sorry.
2: 10-4.

Charter, 819. Car versus deer, westbound 340 at Mount Zion.

0: It really comes in one or two for you. You cancel all units, just call again, Tim.
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0: Thank you, sir. 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He's got 28.
1: Nice, thank you. Go ahead.
0: Rail attack 74429 Charlie Kilo. 74429 Charlie Kilo. On the Subaru. Heavy flooring damage, 1 airbag deployed. Tell me a 10-51.

0: on St. Jean Ellis, Purdue, 1227 Palladian Way, off Bishop's Glen Drive in Coventry. Chesapeake 9, Bravo, 2144.
1: It's going to be a STR-9 Stoyer, serial number 642922 Union 027. I'm sorry, 09792. Again, Tom 642922 Union 09792.
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0: ambulance 18 Alice, we're responding 1227 Palladian Way, off Bishop's Glen Drive in Coventry. Just B9 Bravo 2147.
1: Avenue in Baltimore, 29th negative on it.
2: Yeah, thank you.

0: for 2016 through 300 accounts, consultant progress, 4830 flat mail, call receiver, and I need a patient in Emerly Brooklyn. Suffolk's going to be a 15-year-old. Girl and female in her 30s, approximately 5'8", 185 pounds, wearing a nightgown, multiple colors, 2147.
1: 3-3-1.

13 is responding to Shaw Avenue. Caller stated the female is mentally unstable. She's been staying there. And now the 10th MC is no longer responding to the CT.

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1: Notify CSX, the track is clear, and copy a trailer tag.
0: 10-4, go ahead.
1: Pennsylvania, Paul Tom, 571, Sam 3.
0: 702-10-4.
2: 303-4, do you have the tractor tag for that vehicle?
0: That's negative.
2: Pennsylvania, Adam Henry, 68547.
0: 303-10-4.

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1: Two 766-928-11.
2: And the next.
1: That was it. This is Joe.

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0: Park 136, responded trespassing. 8623 Randall Ridge Road, off of Pine Bluff Court and Talon Ridge. The 17 is James advised. The cameras are showing young kids running around his property and the neighbor's property. Area 5A, 2158.
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The neighbors are having a party going, and there's loud music. 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

0: 6:30 due to call special unit 13 on the scene ambulance 169 responding 9924 Rocky Ridge Road off Modern Station Road. 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
1: Come for it.
2: First copy, lookout. Coming from Rockville. And have a white Corvette 270 northbound at the 26 mile marker. Maryland Temtag Tango 276-1976. 1050 advise, vehicle is driving erratically, high rate of speeds and spinning out.

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0: So, late reporting, deer strike again, but the vehicle's drivable. 1015, use the 1021, put you on the guard.

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0: 12766 will be clear of the residence. Just see what's on the car, please.
2: Nine truck 23 div, 3810 Park Mills Road between Charlotte Court and Interstate 270. Injured person from a vehicle accident. Police on the scene, 9 Bravo, 2230.

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Procedure 9, Truck 23, responding 3810 Park Mills Road between Chalet Court and Interstate 270. Andrew Pritchard from a vehicle accident, police on the scene. 2213.

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0: 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Got one off the roadway checking for injuries.
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0: 7321 Burkittsville Road, Maryland 1, George Lima, 1716.
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2: 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And airbag plummet.
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1: 44 in front of Oakdale Middle, Maryland, 7 Frank Henry, 9183.
0: 311-10-4. Ready for 327.
2: Okay.
0: 327-10-4. Ambulance 169 to Gettysburg, 2238.

0: First to 331 Walther.
1: 135, I'm okay. You can close at 71.
2: Hey, Frederick, you can close at 98, my number.
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0: 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Just advise the tow company that the vehicle's going to be about 30 yards in the field. 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
1: .315, 311, you good?
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2: .333, sobriety.
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0: 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I'll be on the stop, 15 North of Rosemont.
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0: Hartz 315. iPhone. 9 George Nora, 6893 expires, 831 of 1026. Directed to an Aura subject of Huckleberry Way in Newmarket on the 2025 Toyota Camry, 29th negative.
1: Thank you.

0: 315 Frederick. Can I get a 2729?
1: That's right. Go ahead.
0: Last name is going to be Ocean George Ida Bravo. Adam, first name Nicole, Nora Ida Charlie, Ocean Lincoln Edward, white female, date of birth 6/4/2008, out of Maryland.
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3: 315, 10-4. 326, Bert, can you open me at 1037? It's going to be Elmer Durr, Capstein. It's going to be Maryland temp tag 27735-1.

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2: 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Cars are in over.

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Call is reporting there's a lot of teenagers. She's trying to sleep. 2303.

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2: Sure.

Are you coming eastbound or westbound?

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1: 331.
0: 40 in Alba, Maryland. On George William, 5550.
1: 331, 10-4.
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1: Steve,
0: no. 313, correct?
1: 313.
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2: Okay.
1: 10-4.
3: 135 traffic.
1: 135.
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0: by 316 331. 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
1: 331.

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0: or 702, respond to vehicle accident area 7335 Dance Hall Road. 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Fire started. Question, we started fire. 2318.
1: 10-4.
2: 323, I'm clear here. You can have me.
0: 323, 10-4. He was just finding a dance hall, a gray Ford Fusion sedan.
1: T14, copy traffic.
0: 314.
1: Seen south at Lower Road with North Carolina, Frank Mary Baker, 5117.
0: I'm 10-4. Frederick, 311, Walther.
2: 71, and I'll take 323 spot on PD.
0: 311, 10-4, 333.
2: You're right, thank you.
1: 336, traffic.
0: 336.
1: The callback of Glendon Terrace, out of Maryland, 8 George X-ray, 3411.
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0: South, North Franklinville, Maryland 6, George 8381.
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1: Camels 249, Inch Tanker 114, Chief 11 responding in there, 7335 Dance Hall Road. Vehicle accident. Vehicle possibly on fire, 9 Bravo 2322.
2: 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College security guard advised there's a kid setting off fireworks behind the storage unit in the antique mall. 2322.
0: Devil.
2: 135 welfare.
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0: Chief 11, we don't have any information on that.
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0: Chief 11, we'll get it started, 2323.

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2: 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Is that you on Dan Paul?

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0: Frederick to Chief 11.
1: Stand by a minute. For how many units do you have on this fire, please?
0: Just one.
1: They can come here to the scene. Once we get the units on the scene, I'm going to try to keep one lane open, but we are on a sharp turn. Right now, I have two possible refusals for both juveniles waiting on parents.
0: Chief 11, Frederick's okay.

0: 328-323, respond to disturbance in the area of Fieldcrest Drive and Spring Valley Drive. As a male punched their car, he's throwing newspapers and he's yelling at them. Suspect is a number 2 male in his 40s, wearing white shirt, correction, white shorts and a blue shirt, has dark hair.
1: 323. 332, Frank. 332. You start next on the list. We have Ford Escape, 2 George Lincoln, 8073. The front passenger wheel is snapped off from the axle. On the roadway, half on the roadway, half in the grass.
0: 10-4.
2: Three fifteen. You put me on disturbance. Cancel it for this.
0: 315-10-4.

0: 332, just confirming it's a Fusion, not an Edge.
1: Yeah, that's right. I'm just not good with cars.
0: It's all good. They're pretty similar.
2: Frederick. 315.
3: The disturbance in Spring Ridge.
2: 10-4. Units are fine to Spring Ridge. 1017 is going to be in a gray Nissan Frontier, and then it's now advising the suspect keeps running towards him.

0: Valen, Frederick. I'm clear to the 1050. I'll take 328 spot on the service.
1: 311, 10-4, 328 direct.
2: You can leave me on it. I'm about 2 minutes out.
1: 10-4. The caller is now heading to Wise. He said he'll meet officers there. He'll have his hazards on again, driving a gray Nissan Frontier.
2: Okay. Can you ask him if the suspect damaged his car when he punched it?
1: We're no longer on the phone with him. You want us to call him back?
2: Alright.
1: 33 welfare?
3: Okay. 15 North, mile marker 35, with Pennsylvania, Henry, X-ray time, 2443.
1: 14-10-4. 49-3-3-10-4. 27-7. Seven.

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2: You want to go ahead?
1: 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It'll be northbound 270D.

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1: Speak 33 westbound Mount Zion, Speed Virginia, Tomboy X-ray 2937.
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0: 15 northbound West Patrick, New Maryland, Adam 313346.
1: 326 10-4. 316 10-4.

0: 27 will stay. 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
1: Negative, we're getting off the Rosemont exit.
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1: At the end of the exit of Rosemont.
0: 10-4.
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2: No.
1: Credit to 302 welfare. 302-10-4, Frederick to 327 welfare.
0: The disabled has a tow-in route already. He can send you one.
1: 327-10-4.
2: Hey, Frederick.
1: 316.
2: We have an available unit with a PVC.
1: We can check for you.
3: Yeah, start that way.
1: 10-4.
0: You want to see if they get somebody close?
2: I appreciate it.
0: Got it.

0: for the 316. I'm in an ETA.
1: 4, thank you.
2: You still need an EBT.
0: Please.
2: Okay. City officers and Roddy was on West South, clear to stop.
3: 323, I'm out with him in Kansas City.
2: Okay.

0: 哦，对对对 ，AFB 可能，哦 ，Hold National Plate。
1: 132.10.4。
0: Hey, Vaz, he's been aggressive, right?
1: That's right.
0: Good one.
2: ...10008 Old National Pike between Oakdale Village Road and Oakmill School Road. Injured person from a fall. Police en route. I'm Bravo, 0026.

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Injured person, FPD is on scene. 9 Bravo 0028.

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1: We have another unit close to NASAR. It's going to be the same house last night with a large party.
0: Unit to back. 311-10-4.
2: C33, I'll be clear from here. They've been advised. Let's go ahead and start for the AFD.
0: 333-10-4. Frederick to 302.
3: Got it.
0: You have big tail in route, 20 to 30 minute ETA.
2: Several.

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1: Okay.
0: 302-10-4. Predator 316 in units on Rosemont welfare.
2: Right.
0: 328-10-4.
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0: Medic 239, transporting prior to 2 to FHH.
1: Ambulance 37 of Frederick, do you have a location for this incident? We're at the scene now and don't see any police on scene.

0: 333, are they good to come in?
1: Officers are on scene. Should be North Market and East 3rd.
0: Eleven or 333. Just confirming, is EMS good to come in?
2: Yeah, that's right. We're on scene now.
0: 10-4.

0: 311.
1: Last name is going to be Adam Lincoln, Tom, Ida, George. First of Colin is going to be Charlie Ocean, Lincoln, Adam, Nora. Date of birth 12/6/08.
2: Ambulance 37.

0: of the Monocacy River and Mumbleford Road. 1017 advised there was a deputy out last night with a party with about 60 plus kids, and now there's three there tonight, double 34.
1: Frederick to 311. Frederick 311. To any unit on Old National Pike.
2: Frederick 311 for unit on Old National Pike.
0: Frederick 301. National Pike are not answering their welfare checks.
3: Oh, they do. Where? Okay.
0: 132.10.4.
1: Project to 132, are you ready for the 29?
3: Yeah, go ahead with it.
1: The colon subject returns valid. See Charles, under 21, alcohol restricted. The 29 is negative.
3: Yeah, four.
4: Checking your welfare. Are you and the deputies okay?
5: That's right, bomb.
4: Name was 339, 0035.
0: Frederick, 313, your caller's back on the line requesting a 1021.

0: Heard up to 313. Do you want us to see if we can have somebody start from the Carroll side as well?
1: No, it's going to be on our side. I don't understand with them now.
0: 10-4.

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3: Fresh 1360 in the area of Monocacy River and Mummiford Road. Outside fire, police on scene, 9 Charlie, 0044.

0: Predator 331, respond to a noise complaint. 5841 White Lake Lane, between Lambeth Lane and Mary Lou Lane and Jefferson Technology. 10617 is reporting a loud party, 0045. Predator 2 units responding to Hazelnut Lane, updated Phase 2 location of 11,127 Hazelnut.
1: Sixteen, go ahead.
2: Northbound 270, hey, you getting off the ramp. Correction, northbound 270, you're right shoulder, Maryland 5, Hotel Alpha 1029.
3: They are in a vehicle.
2: Got a 1046 up in lane 1, but it's got expired tags, etc. Can you run that, please?
0: Four. Federal 326 in units on Rosemont Welfare.
4: Okay.
0: 326 in 4.

0: B16 from Vermin type expired 5/27/2026. Never.
1: Sergeant, units responding to Hazelnut Lane. We still have an open line. Can still hear arguing in the background.

Engine 331, Engine 111, Quint 11, Tanker 33 due, 7230 Dolomite Road, off Klamath Court. Inside gas odor 9 Charlie 0047.

0: tank of 33.
1: Tank of 33, double of 49.
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1: 24.
2: That's right. Predator 302, welfare. 302-10-4. Response check, engine 111.
0: Maryland 9, George, Vehicle 5, 7, 5. I'm gonna have a few more for you. A second.
2: Go ahead with the next.
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3: Engine 331, engine 111, Quint 11, tanker 33 responding, 7230 Dolomite Road, off Klamath Court, indoor gas odor 9 Charlie 0052.
0: Maryland 40935 King.
2: 10-4.
0: 3.2, at least one more.
2: 322.
0: Pennsylvania 10, 4175881.
2: Ten-4.
4: Rush 136, further.
5: Rush 136.
4: We got a small fire down by the river. We'll be extinguishing here shortly.
5: It's no low 53.
2: Predator 301. Holding a suspicious activity in the east. In Area 16, with no air cars available, the 1017 is reporting some strange things happening in the house and referring to the doors being unlocked.
6: 333 Stackett, from previous mounts, it appears he is 1096. You can also link this AFD to last night's police info.
2: 333-10-4.

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0: I did a browse for the phone number. Comes back to Christopher Leland Green, 22668, on a Cadillac XTS 2016.
2: Yeah. Freddie, we have Roger, responded with two.
1: Area 4734, correction 4701 Plum Road.
3: It's still moving. It's coming back up to the original location on the car.
2: Okay, can you see if Rock will be willing to come grab me? Or meet me at least at Echoes Down to their county?
4: You want to tell them that city has multiple frames?
2: Just because of the MRC situation, that's the only reason I'm advising. Yeah. In Montgomery County?
4: Four.
3: The noise is supposed to be coming from 204, correct?
1: That's right.
3: There.
1: For the unit, maybe someone showing up on Hazel at Lane.

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3: Story, single family. I'll be out and advising.
4: There's 331 on scene. Investigating. Double of it.
5: Tagger 33 on scene.
4: Tagger 33 on scene. Double of it.

0: 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I'll let you know in a second.
1: 330 to 10.4.
2: 326 Roger, I'll be giving 1 mil 10.5 to the sheets off of Rosemont.
1: 326 10.4.
0: 330 for again, we're good here.
1: 332 10.4.
3: 314 Carter.
1: 314.
3: I added three names to the card. Can you just give me 29s on those?
1: 10-4, stand by.
3: 29s are negative.
1: 302 welfare.
3: Okay.
1: 302-10-4.
3: 314 to 313. You know if the property owner's coming down to sign off on these.
4: He's up there with you. I'll bring him over.
3: Temple.
0: 332, Craig. What's the last four numbers of the call?
1: For the two units on Hazelnut, we're receiving another open line from the same location.
5: Ten 4. The mail subject accidentally called again.
1: 10-4. Frederick 2, 334 in units at the Monocacy River Welfare.
3: Okay.
1: 334, 10-4.
5: 10-4. Maryland's not extra guard. He is suspended 2 hours. 10-4, if you could print that also.

0: Cottage 336, respond to a noise complaint, 5616 Ashburn Terrace off of Whitworth Court North in Oberlin Place in Stonebridge. 1017 is reporting a lot of noise. 1-2.
1: Right, you can cancel the gas pump. I believe it's going to be a overheated battery. I'll advise very shortly.
2: First, okay. 1-2.
0: Three 27, 10-4, 336, you can stay 10-8.

0: 16th of the Ocean King. Can you copy me a traffic stop? Go ahead. I'm going to be eastbound at New Design, going to be through Maryland, Delta Victor 4122 on a maroon Hyundai Palisade. And can you start me another for fuel sobriety, please?
1: 31 to that for the better.
2: 10-4.
3: And 11, you bring a fan down for ventilation.

0: 51 verdict. It's going to be narrowed down to a overheated toy. You can release 111, and Taker 33 will be available on the scene.
1: So Rockville confirmed, and they're calling to set up for the relay. In contact with the city right now, I don't have a confirmation for what they need yet.
2: Been seen reporting there are people wanting to fight that are now leaving 105.
0: $328,
2: 10-4. 336, you can say 78. 328, they're driving away in a white Toyota Tundra, Toyota pickup truck.

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1: 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Phase 2 location, 6057 Etterbeek Street, between Pelican Point Street and Hutzel Street. Sounds of a child possibly crying and screaming in the background. No answer on callback. 109.

0: 311, updated calling from the scene, female crying, seeing it's her dad. She doesn't know what happened. He just passed out. Caller's not answering questions, saying, don't let him drive, don't let him leave. Now advising a 2024 Lincoln SUV, 109. Still trying to obtain further. 311, that's correct. He did leave.
1: 323, at me.
0: 333,
2: 10-4. 10-4, I'm 10-60. Do we have a route of travel?
0: Three 11 still obtaining.

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1: 326 Centaur.
2: 327, I'm going to be alone.
1: 327 Centaur.
0: Three 11, I'm at the sheet.
1: 311 10-4.

0: 311, are you out with him?
1: Negative.
0: Okay. I'm eastbound on 70, so I'll start heading that way, see if he gets on the highway.
1: What's the color of the vehicle?
2: White.

record to 2311 in County Unit Quebec. Respond to a disturbance, 126 West Haymaker Street, between Haymaker Street, with updated rapid location of 133 Haymaker. Open call with a verbal argument. Caller is not able to talk, 112.

0: Ambulance 158, engine 152 due in the area of Reichsford Road and Bartonsville Road. Vehicle accident, automatic crash notification. 9 Bravo, 114.
1: Towards the house.
2: Can you check with the complainant and see if they have a way to track him, like through his phone or anything like that?
3: 303-10-4. I believe that's what's happening. Right at 336, respond to a motor vehicle accident in the area of Reichsford Road and Bartonsville Road. Automatic crash notification, 114.
2: Put me on the VI.
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1: 333, 10-4. Fighter 2 K9 323 and 315, responsible welfare check. Sheets I-70, 6050, Buckystown Pike. D-1017 reporting a male in the parking lot, clearly not sober, hanging out of a black Lexus.
0: Several.

0: Carter, two units responding to Rex Ford. Updated look.
1: That's possible, Carter.
0: 311-10-4. Carter, two units responding to Rex Ford. It looks like the vehicle has left. It's reporting to be a white Toyota Tundra with a possible owner of Gerardo from Toyota Telematics.

ambulance 158, rescue squad 15 responding to the area of Breakshore Road, Martinsville Road. Vehicle accident, automatic crash notification, 9 Bravo 117.

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1: Regarding that, yeah, I don't think we need to go into it. You just have the two closures and the rest can clear.
0: 301-10-4.
2: For come out with it. The truck's about 20 yards off the road into the field through a fence.
0: 328-10-4. 333, you can continue. The rest of the units can go 10-8.
1: Because Tom's just an alert and is refusing their services.
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3: Direct, you can navigate to the well for Bucky Stone.
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4: 316-7-8.
3: 336, correct.

0: 326, you can move me up, please. It's 23 for the welfare check.
1: 326,
0: 10-4, 323. I haven't seen him yet. I'm going to get a drone operator if one's available.
1: 328-10-4, we'll contact the IS.
0: Roger, check with the city first, please.
1: 303-10-4.
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0: 328, what direction did he go so we can start kind of getting the perimeter set up?
1: Frederick, ambulance 158.

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2: KI-3, we don't have a direction to travel on him. He was GOA when 328 arrived.
3: Frederick direct. Frederick to 327 welfare.
4: Okay.
3: 327-10-4.
5: 2311-10-4.
3: 331, are you direct?
6: That's right.
5: Retail Frederick.
3: 12.
5: For the school alarm, was there any additional? And was it in one?
3: 312, that's negative.
7: 3-3, you already did the 28.
3: 333, that's negative.
7: Be from Virginia. Charlie, Henry, Union, King, Young, and advising incoming units that the wires are fine, they're electrified.
3: 10-4.
1: 3-1-3-3, how many more do you guys need?
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3: 10-4.
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8: Ambulance 158.
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0: 10-4. Fire to 4933, welcome. Carter to 4933 welfare. Carter to 4933 welfare.
2: Okay. 4933 10-4. 327 Frederick.
0: 327.
2: The building is secure. There is an interior alarm going off. Is there any key holder responding?
0: We were not notified.
3: 326.
2: 10-4, thank you.
0: 327, 10-4.
3: Frederick to 326. You can go farm product. The sus new subject returns valid. See Charles 29 is negative.
4: 10-4, thank you.
1: Three oh three next on the list, please.
0: 303, 10-4.

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1: Fresh 136.
0: As far as that, we'll be in service returning.
1: Fresh 136, 129.
2: Ranger Creek. Receiving multiple calls of a female screaming in the area from that address. 129.
3: 337, 10-4.

0: you know, phone violate AOS4. Your internal service is refusing.
1: Correct, AOS4.
2: Is that a calculation?
1: That's correct, sir. You can go to service.
2: Thank you, sir. In service.
1: AOS4-131.
3: Predator 332 in units and enter
4: B-Falter. Okay.
3: Time for him.

0: 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Did you put the registered owner's information on the card for that Virginia tag?
1: We'll take care of it for you.

0: Vertical 306.
1: Excellent.
0: Yes, Mike's en route.

0: 33. Car is dual registered. Both subjects and their oil lines are in the card. Virginia returns don't get back on the day of birth. If you want me to, I'll run them and put that on there as well.
1: Yes, please.
0: All right, they'll be there in a minute.
2: And if we could we send the appropriate out to the registered owner's address? Try to find out who's driving.
0: Absolutely.
3: Three 11 Frederick, I'll handle the suspicious person.
4: 311-10-4.

Ambulance 299 Zoo, in the area of Opossumtown Pike and Thomas Johnson Drive. Injured person from an assault, police on scene 9 Bravo 134.

0: you also call FHH and let them know what's going on? Have them call us if they have somebody come in with injuries that look like a car crash?
1: 303-10-4.
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1: I don't put the driver's info on the car. You can just send a printout downstairs.
2: 31, 10-4.

0: Frederick to 331 and units are back. Respond to a physical domestic, 7957 Hollow Road. Cat is currently frozen, obtaining further 140.
1: Frederick, I got to start the back from Keymore.
0: Frederick to 331 and units responding to Hollow Road, receiving additional calls, advising that the friend's boyfriend slapped a friend and pushed someone else. 140.
1: Frederick, clear me from the call on Derby, and I'll start to holler.
0: 302-10-4.
2: 332, Frederick. For Hollow Road, can you see if State's in the area if they could help him out?
0: That's right, we'll cross it.
3: Four 933, I can start if needed.
0: 4933-10-4.

0: the 333.
1: Go ahead.
0: Did you have any luck up there?
1: No, sir. No answer.
0: Okay. Could you do me a favor and just leave a card up there with a case number and a phone number to contact 328?
1: That's right.
2: Units responding to Hollow Road, MSP is unable to assist.
1: I'll take 314 spot.
2: 315, 10-4. 314, go 10-8.

0: 336, do you need additional for hollow roads?
1: 336, we don't have anybody there yet, but we do have four units en route.
0: Three 336, can you have me?
1: 336, 10-4.

0: first. It's 301.
1: Good.
0: Holding a roadway hazard in the area of Halter and Cherry Lane, where some horses got out into the roadway. We are starting animal control, but no area cars available.
1: 10-4. If animal control is going to respond, you can close it online.
0: They're off duty.
1: Okay, we can't really corral them anyway. They can just close it.
2: Three 11 Frederick, can you run a tag for me? 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
0: 10-4.

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0: Project is 311.
1: Got it.
0: 311 8 David Paul 4960 has an expiration date of February 2026. The registration is suspended due to VEIP. Registered to a Miguel subject of Pheasant Run in Imesville. A 2009 Mercedes GL, the 29 is negative.

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1: Did the caller provide which address she's at?
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1: 306.
2: Ambulance 38, ALS 4, engine 33, EMS 901 due, the cellar door, 5 East Church Street. Unconscious person, police on scene, 9 Bravo, 154.
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0: 3964. I'm 23. There's nobody outside the room. Do you still have the caller on the line?
1: Four.
0: That's right, that's me.

Standard to 331 Welfare. Ambulance 38 ALS 4, engine 33 EMS 911 responding. The cellar door, 5 East Church Street. Unconscious person, please on scene, 9 Bravo 156.

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0: 336, they're going to have the tag displayed on the window when you're ready.
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0: Out of Virginia, Tom Robert Charles 8756.
1: 336, 10-4.

Frederick K36. Three 36, Tom Robert Charles, 8756. Returns to a Butler subject out of Poolsville, Maryland. Expires June 30th of 2026 on a Dodge Ram. 29 is negative.

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0: Prairie 303. Good. Reference to your request for going, having the appropriate go out to the address to see who was driving that vehicle at Fairfax dispatch. And when they're advising they are going to be holding it for their day shift.
1: Okay. Thanks for trying.

0: 327 Frederick.
1: 327.
0: Just arrived the sheriff's office. Ending mileage 336.
1: 327, 10-4. Frederick to 331 in units on Hollow Road, welfare.
2: Yeah.
1: 331, 10-4.

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1: We're getting 2 Shells at 10-5 from this location to the Shell station in Middletown.
0: 302, 10-4.
2: 331, same message, just one female, starting 9015.
0: 331, 10-4.

0: Predator 316, 301, welfare.
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0: 301, 10-4.
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0: 316, 10-4.

0: 343, I'll be doing a ride to his residence at Center. It's the registered address.
1: 10-4.
2: Okay, carbon monoxide alarm 9, Charlie, 229.

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1: 315.
0: You can change it to a SAW. 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

0: 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Paul 062 out of Maryland.
1: Temple. Cutters 328 and 303 welfare.
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0: This is K-9-1-4-11. I need you guys to work in ventilating the house and run your meters through. We have to extricate the gas meter for some bushes.
1: Okay.

Fighter to 311, respond to a 911. 10,087 Tyler Court, Unit 2, coming from a business line, abandoned call, and busy on callback, 252.

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1: Three, 10-4.

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1: 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Can you give me a call real quick?

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0: Reference our conversation. 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
1: All right, I'll start over there.

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1: Okay.
0: 332, 10-4. 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
1: All right.
0: 10-4.
2: Breakfast going to be unrelated to our crash. Can you change mine to a hit and run property damage and close an acre, please?
0: 328, 10-4.

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1: And it's 291.
0: Sorry, ambulance.
1: That's right. What's the nature?
0: Sick person.
1: We'll get him started.

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Engine 291, Quint 11 on scene. 932 Mosby Drive between Waterside Drive and Cameron Way. Sick person. 9 Bravo 324. Correction, 9 Charlie.

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Sharp patient, I'm Bravo 346.

0: 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Stroke patient, 9 Bravo 349.
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0: 10-4.
2: Can you 29 individual for me? Lattice, Sam, Mary, Edward, Tom. First going to be Brady. Middle name is going to be Donovan. 9/21/2000. He says he has a 99 out of Colorado.
0: 10-4.

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3: 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West B and North Virginia. 5332. Good. The SNET subject comes back ID only in Maryland, and the 29 is negative.
2: Good.
4: Virginia Nora 53432, Adam. So it expires November this year to a Curtis Yole of Hedgesville on the 2009 Corolla, 29 negative.
0: Yeah, we're going to close 71.

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Abdominal pain 9 Bravo, 431.

Medic 29 to Frederick. ALS 29. They're in the hospital now. Am I going to be closer than ALS quarterback call?

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0: Your patient's in a white tractor trailer. His phase 2 is showing kind of in the middle of the carnival grounds. He's next to a ride called the Big Bamboo.
1: Two-four, direct.

Mars Temple locate about 26 at 194. Car is advising you to stop at traffic light. The car pulled up beside him, traveling the other direction. Pointed at me, rode down the window, and then asked me asked where I was going. Thought it was strange. It was a number 2 male in his 60s. It was a red vehicle. If located, appropriate, relate to the station PDA 980452R.

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0: Ambulance 382. FPD Headquarters, 100 East All Saints Street. Injured person, police on scene 950-503.
1: Met 249 transporting 503.
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0: Ambulance 37 responding. FPD Headquarters, 100 East All Saints Street. Injured person, police on scene 9 Bravo 504.

credit to 313, respond to and assist other police department, 15,745 Smith Road, between Cobalt Road and Lower Road. Attempt to make contact with the registered owner of a 1032 and go direct with the notes on the card, 516.

313. I ran for the MBA as well. She had a Class C in Maryland that was surrendered probably back in 2015. I'm not sure how up to date the address is. No cat history for the name either.

0: Pittsburgh to 314. Respond to an animal complaint in the area of 11,530 Auburn Road. 1017 found a baby calfling in the roadway. 521.
1: 322, I'll handle it. 314 is direct.
0: 322, 10-4.

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Allergic reaction, 9 Bravo 529.

0: 313.
1: Spoke with Brandy on the phone. Information was passed over to Harford County Sheriff's Office. You can close it out.
0: 10-4.

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0: firefighter to 326 and 328. 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
0: 9, David Zebra, 0993 out of Maryland is valid on a 2009 Toyota Corolla returning to a Marino subject out of Gaithersburg, and the 29 is negative.
1: 10-4, cleaning crew. He doesn't know how to turn it off.
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ALS 31 due to a volume of 319 on scene. 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

0: 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Found room 207 opened up. 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

Vault Arsenal, located 70 eastbound, passing exit 42. So, like, that, traveling down the mile track, with, like, 29353 Charlie Shaw. It's located to confirm if you're sorry to station KGA 918-0620.

on 26ers Mom to a animal complaint on Holter Road area, Cherry Lane. Checking the area for the four horses on the side of the roadway. 622, area 7. 10-4.

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0: 112. I just talked to the homeowner for this alarm, and he said it's probably just his mom who doesn't know the code. I'll divert to this mental that's coming out.
1: Mental. 5011 Farmgate Court in Foxcroft, off Sunset View Lane. It's a white female, 67 years old, wearing pajamas. Her name's Diana. The caller says she's gone mental and hacked into his phone and not eating or drinking, doing things on the phone, and screaming. 6A, 643.

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Trouble breathing, 9 Bravo, 1646.

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0: 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Parents are fighting, four kids on site, 6A-708.
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2: Roger, can you start me an EMS supervisor, please?
0: ALS 23, 713.
1: That's negative. I'm committed to the event.
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0: 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Ambulance 239, ALS 23 on scene. 1913, Shalmar Drive, off Fire Tower Road. 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
0: Are you 220 at 8-8?
1: Negative. Hold the restroom, Tim.
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1: EMS 901, are you direct on the rendezvous spot?
2: I'm not.
1: Route 270 and 109.
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1: I just left station 31, but that is my route of travel.
0: Alright, I'll just be just south of 109 on 270 on the exit.
1: Okay.

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2: Open Lincoln Ocean, Nora, George Long. Open Lincoln Ocean, Nora, George, versus Stephen for the V6689 out of Maryland.
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2: Did you rush the started engine company due to the location of the rendezvous?
1: Yeah, we'll hold off on the list there.
2: Missland 1754.

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1: 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Ambulance 409, 729.

ambulance 37, paramedic engine 311 due, 5216 Bamberg Court off Kingsport Drive. Decreased level of consciousness on Bravo 733.

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10-6. D-Tech eastbound 78340, apparently there's a black Toyota Camry on the shoulder and the door is open, no one's around it.

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Gas odor inside, 9 Charlie, 747.

0: 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You just arrived at the detention center. Finishing mileage 341.
1: Bound 4.

0: 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Traffic order inside, 9 Charlie, 1049.
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0: 11 Northern coming in. I'm on the scene, officer. I got a 3-story end of the road townhouse. I'll be on that for you. 11 for the truck. We came in off of Livingstone. So we're facing Schaefer.
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0: 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Can you start a supervisor?
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Yeah, it's 902 due to the call. 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

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Did a person from a fall, 9 Bravo, 842.

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Georgetown Apartments, 100 East 3rd Street in the basement. Injured person from a fall, 9 Bravo, 843.

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LS-20 due to the call, ambulance 78 on scene, station 7, 401 Franklin Street, assisting with the walk-in, now reported cardiac patient, 9 Bravo, 902.

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0: 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Once Rider's back in first two.
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0: Engine 201 responding, 906. 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The call for paramedic engine 311 is canceled, 907.

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0: I got two story residential, five tails out. 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

0: 3825 C. Charles Petersville Road. 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They're getting eviction notice on Monday. However, they went by the house today, all the windows and doors are open, and she thought that the subject was not there any longer.
1: She wants to go for a check of the house or the people?
0: Both.
1: Pretty sure we just do people. 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

0: 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Unknown fire alarm, police en route. 9 Charlie, 920.
1: Unknown alarm, 7069 Gresham Court West and Foxcroft 2. Not sure what type it is. Loud beeping and waking up the whole neighborhood. Fire department's also en route for it. 6 920.
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Roswell Park, San Felipe, eastbound 70 from the 59. A gray Chevy pickup truck all over the road, dislocated, take appropriate 30 station, please, and I'll meet at 931.

0: 16, but if it's permission of the landowner, I'm just going to make entry real quick, Mr. Allen. 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
0: 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Maryland, I'm George Robert, 5077.
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0: 115, 112, respond to commercial alarm 5752, industry low between Guilford Drive and Curve Road, the roof center. Showing east rear partition, Fremberberg 5A, 937. That's the roof center.
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0: Look to find that she's been looking to release to figure out how she can take back control of the property and open quick.
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0: When you try to key, just keep that car open. 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
0: Thanks. 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

engine 72, Washington County, engine 16-1, rescue squad 8, ambulance 8-9, ambulance 7-9, ALS 8, engine 212, battalion chief 903, EMS 902 due. I-70 westbound at exit 42, vehicle accident with rollover 9 Delta, 948.

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ambulance 129 due to the call. I-70 westbound at exit 42, vehicle accident with rollover 9 Delta, 950.

Ambulance 89 to all incoming units. We haven't found anything so far on the east and the west of exit 42. We're continuing east.

0: rescue squad in front of it. See if he can't get better either before the Myersville accident or east of it.
1: Fred, the unit's responding to 70 westbound. We're getting other calls in the area of Harmony Road.
2: Ambulance 89, the incoming units. We see the tractor trailer. It's heading westbound. It is at the Harmony Road overpass. Everybody's out. The trailer is on its side, but the cab is on all four wheels.

0: Redditch. It was at Harmony Road, just getting out of incident number 12.
1: Sorry, number 3954.
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0: 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Male talking in the background. 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

0: 9903 to further.
1: Okay, 903.
0: One 121 still on the highway. Hold them, as well as the other 8 units, and I'll need the hazmat for pump off.
1: I'm 121
2: ready. Frederick, engine 121 still 70 westbound. Where is it?

0: 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I-70 westbound at Harmony Road, assisting with the vehicle accident with rollover. 9 Delta, 1001.
1: One on one standby.
0: Ambulance 249, ALS 17 responding, 10,105 Kelly Road off Mount Pleasant Court, chest pain 9 Bravo, 1001.
1: One at one.
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1: 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Registered to Cynthia Buckland of Oak Hill, West Virginia, 29 native.
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0: for 115-112 on for a physical domestic. Crestwood Manor, 5624 New Design Road, Apartment A, Adam 212. Amy's 1017, advised that there is a female, I believe, neighbor whose partner said it was going to kill her. For the physical, still tuned for no known access to weapons, 6A, 10-4.
1: Fire under the engine compartment for the cab. And a final tank blinker. See it all together.
2: Diane, I have the reception. Interstate 70 command, 10 of us.

115 direct. Hey, Bor. One 12, 115. Black male, 26 years old. Named Christian Weatherburn, wearing khaki pants. Looks like we now have him on the phone reporting the similar coming from the female, Hispanic female, 49 years old, and I think dressed named Amy.

115, the male is saying that both parties are outside, the female saying that he has left, attempting to parse out new vehicle description.

0: 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You can open that lane back up.
1: Alright, everything's going to be on the right shoulder. We're going to keep lane 2 and the right shoulder closed. We'll open up lane 1 here, sir.
2: 10-4, 10-6.
1: Walter, it's a lot. I got a overturned tractor trailer.
2: Do we have approximate weight?
1: Well, approximately.

0: had two different accidents, one eastbound at the 53-mile marker and one eastbound at Buckstown Pike.
1: Yeah, I wanted the same. I just passed it. Got one facing the wrong way on two different vehicles, opposite sides of the road. Go ahead and dispatch the assignment. I'm past it, so I'm not going to be able to get to it.
0: J15 Charlie, further construct 1014.

0: 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Have an area for the hazmat units to park.
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0: Okay.

0: There's an 11, there's an 33, rescue squad 3, ambulance 18, ambulance 3, chief 3, Charlie 2. I just need eastbound in the area of the 53 mile marker, vehicle accident, 9 Bravo, 1017.
1: Chief Charlie Redding, I'm just starting to dispatch. You might want to send this 31 units access and off of Ballon Reprise. They're going to have the best access to it.
2: Chief 15 Charlie.
1: We're the Chief 15 Charlie. They said 3-1, what's your recommendation? But you can continue. I was just making a murder.

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1: Medic 249, transporting 1018.
0: So, I'm 115.
2: Good.
0: Does she want anything, Don?
2: Just wants some

ambulance 319, paramedic engine 311, do. Engine 33, rescue squad 3, ambulance 38, chief 3, Charlie responding. Hi, 70 eastbound in the area of the 53 mile marker. Vehicle accident, 9 Bravo, 1019.

0: C3 Charlie Frederick.
1: Q3 Charlie.
0: I'm on the scene, 70 eastbound on the bridge over top of 270. I've got two vehicles, one on each shoulder. Still, both occupants still in the vehicle. I'll check and advise.
1: Q3 Charlie 1020.
2: I have met on the street drive 27 from 12. 10-4. Will you please spell me this acres on the street number?
3: Yeah, that's right. Cat is locked up right now.
2: 10-4, I'll add everything to the car.
3: 10-4.
2: Also, 10-4-3, traffic is not going to be transported to MVP.

0: 125.
1: Can you open me an AOPD for state 1058, I-70 eastbound, mile marker 53?
0: 10-4. It'll be eastbound just over top of 270.

0: 23 Charlie from Edgar.
1: 23 Charlie.
0: Property damage only. Sheriff's Department's on the scene. 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
2: That's correct. We're both on the scene.
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Person 111. 5 Baldwin, Park and Ride, Maryland, 8 George Sam 0679. One 11, 7-1.

0: Sandwich 37, Q3 Charlie. We have 2 for checkup.
1: Out of Maryland, 2 Georgetown, 0703.
0: The checkout of patients.
2: Q3 Charlie, what units will be remaining on scene?
0: We can hold the rescue squads of lock in patient 37.
2: Okay, 10.4.

0: Squadron 3, Frederick, can you correct that ambulance to 38, not 37?
1: Rescue Squad 3, that's correct.
2: 37, Frederick. Correction, 38.
1: Ambulance 38.

0: 1100, one more.
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2: 159, sorry.
1: Temple 122.

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That same 9 Bravo, 1029.

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0: 115 responded hit and run. 7119 Michaels Mill Read, all fingerboard read. 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

0: 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A Harley Davidson, 2 David 0292 Maryland, parked in the middle of the driveway. 1045, Area 3. $125, Walter.
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Ambulance 37 and 114 due. 120 East South Street between Winchester Street and South Carroll Street. 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Trouble breathing, 9 Bravo, 1056.

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0: Start up the south of Mountain 15 at Mountain Dale Road for check welfare. 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

Pinkle, Pinkle Zone, Check 3 PA, they're not in here yet. Can we cancel them?

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0: 10.3, we called them over an hour ago.
1: Not aware. They should be there in about 10 to 15.

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Ambulance 89 ALS 4, Engine 82, ELS 902 responding, 2755 at Flint Ridge Drive, between Rolling Ridge Court and Meadow Fence Court, unconscious person, 9 Bravo, 1112.

0: Calling 15 to first. Looks like that's stage call. If you're open to AOPD, I'll have that way.
1: Okay, we're open to AOPD.

0: 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What was the vehicle description again?
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0: 14. 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
2: Definitely stop that with it. 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
3: 10 more. I'm going to 85 now. I'm less than 3 minutes out.
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3: The owner just put me in a black full 350 device with the Ambrose 2-5 tires, and they have a roadside assistance on the way to Albuquerque.

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0: Engine 231, engine 33, truck 23, ambulance 37, ALS 31, battalion chief 901, safety 901 due, 9059 at Stewart Street between Stewart Lane and Spring Street North, inside gas leak with sick person, 9 Charlie 1136.
1: Port check.
2: Yeah, 4, thank you. That is 7, Frederick. Do you have the full number?
3: I knew it was on the card, Verizon, to notify me of an hour ETA.
2: 10-4. It's still on 11-T, just a minor, pretty just do it. I don't know where to go. The wires are all good.
3: 10-4, but it's leaning, correct?
2: Correct. I don't know how much it is because the other poles here look like they're leaning too, but there's probably a little extra lean too.

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2: 231 person. Truck 23 on scene, sir. Two-story, single-family residence for SI. Confirming the address. The guys on the precinct.
1: Truck 23 is on 38.

0: Outbound 33 to front, we're back to course. Engine 331, staff.
1: Hazmat 33 in quarter, 1139.
2: Gas on the Delta. Normal conditions.
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0: No odor. We're checking the house for some CO. 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You can clear the second engine and notify the tank.
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4: One 26, respond to a roadway hazard, 2512 Monty Maru. 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
3: 10-4.
0: As of right now, we're still checking the patient. Just a headache.
3: Okay. Thirty-three, 370, go around.

0: 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What's next?
1: 37 Paris, 1-2-4.

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1: Go ahead.
0: We already had 37 responding on the run. Are you going to be closer than they are?
1: Yeah, we're pulling up on scene now.
0: Correct, okay, and 137 direct.

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Route 40 Army Road about 20 minutes ago was a dark gray 2024 Ford F-350. It's a dually. Vehicles all over the road. Off one of the shoulder, locate, take appropriate fire station, is 98-1201.

0: Check westbound 780 Spatchard Street for a large green tub in the road.
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0: Critter 2, 112, respond for a missing person, 1716 Brookshire Run in Potomac Village. Via a Spanish interpreter, the 1017 said that her daughter has left the house. Area 6A, 1205.
1: I got it.
0: 115, 10, 4, 1, 12, 6, 8.

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1: Well, it's 18 feet unconscious, Flovo says.
2: Sorry about it, guys. It's 23 right up here, the supervisor.

Amen. Now to the use of the call. 1589 Elmwood Court off Andover Lane. 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

0: 115, I put a phone number on the card that was from a previous incident. Not sure if it's hers or not, but it was listed under her name within the comments.
1: And four, thank you.

0: Ambulance 319 ALS 31 due. 5705 Industry Lane off of Guilford Drive. Unknown medical emergency. Police en route 9 Bravo 1210.
1: Frederick 4905, respond for a welfare 12 Afton Court off of Fiona Way in Galen Manor. The neighbor is concerned about the resident. Has it some suspicious things that are happening? Call them.
2: No. Information clear the truck.
0: From the Gidget 311, 1210. 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
2: Paramedic Engine 311, can you confirm, are you still getting an alarm signal from the monitoring company?

0: we've only received the original signal so far. They haven't called that.
1: I'm there. Thanks.
2: Tampa.
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2: 101, Tampa.
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2: 126.
4: Found the owners of the cow. They belong at 2507 Monument. They're getting them now. I'll be clear. 71.
2: And for 115, are you still in need of 126?
4: Possibly, but not yet. You can stack that. I'm in CPR on 1060.
2: 10-4.
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0: I'll be out at 10:50. Just property damage accident, 270 north of Park Mills. I believe one of the founders is on the phone with you guys right now.
1: 270 north or south?
0: Down. 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It's just going to be a PD.
1: Good.
0: Ireland 500 boy 8721.
1: The next.
0: And Maryland 5 Edward Lincoln 5318.
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0: 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You made an ASC and we're clear.
1: 1-12, 10-4. Frederick to 122.
2: Good.
1: State wants to know if they will need to get a tow or if this is just going to be an exchange.
0: Possibly for the first tire, maybe for the mini converts, we can some fluid.
1: 122, 10-4.
3: Home.
4: And the 10-50 northbound 270 at the 28 mile marker.
3: 10-4, 72.

0: 77, I'll take that to 52, I'll stay tonight. Where are you coming from? Right by 70. I'm just buzzing off on all time now. If you can stay tuned in, I'll take it. Thank you.
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So on Area 4, 1225.

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0: They're saying it's going to be a while. 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
0: 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We're still trying to locate him in the store. In row 13, there's a white Corolla in between another black sedan and a white or silver truck. You could just step out with that in case they manage to sneak out on us.
2: Well, 15, I'm pulling in the parking lot now. Look for the cars, though.

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1: 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An 11.
0: Unrelated to the card I'm currently on, could you run the 29 on a air gun?
1: My apologies, you had low volume, 29 on...
0: It'll be on a handgun, and it's unrelated to the call I'm currently on.
1: We're good with it.
0: They have 9mm Springfield Armory Hellcat, and I got the serial number one ready.
1: Good.
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1: Ten four, thank you very much. I'll switch back to one now.
0: 10-4, back on one.

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2: Well, 27-9. So, John, Edward, Nora, Nora, Ida, Nora, George, Sam. First of Nora, Adam, Sam, Henry, Adam. Middle of Robert, Edward, Nora, Edward. 01-30-2004. Number one, female.

0: LSA Fighter.
1: LSA.
0: 40 Mallers. Vehicle crash. They're just on the scene.
1: That is track 1241.
0: Mr. 11 quarters tower wants to have.
1: And 11-1241. That was negative.

does 129, engine 121 do? ALS 8 on the scene. 7011, Baltimore National Pike, crossing Mountain Motors. Vehicle accident, 9 Bravo 1242.

0: 38 or negative 311 do? 5606 Buckystown Pike. 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
2: T-Form Charlie Friday. Go ahead, command. Go ahead, also start me a third BLS. I had a change of heart on the patient.
0: Chief 1 Charlie establishing the command, requesting a third BLS, 1248.

0: Frederick, who's the third Hamilton?
1: Randy Hamilton, too late.
2: Does he have an ETA? 77 to the Frederick unit. I'm just clearing something down 270 at 80. I'm on the way.

0: Just pulling next to 129.
1: What is it?
2: From a missing person. Can you run that subject? Make sure she's not already reported missing.
1: 115-10-4-5-9.
2: 122, Frederick. Give me 111's card. He's direct.

0: 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Your patient's going to be in the back of ambulance 19. I'm starting to light him up now.
1: ALS 2 direct, ambulance 19.

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0: transports the Meredith. 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Chief on Charlie's clear. 121 will advise you.
1: Command terminated 1304. 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
0: Vehicle service sign on the curve here on Shookstown prior to 40. We're going to try to get her off the road, close towards Frederick, so she can be thrown. So I'll put this on the curve here.

0: 27 Frederick. Stand for data H for myself and case number and drivers of vehicle one and vehicle two are taken to hospital.
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0: 702.
1: 70 eastbound, exit 68, number 1 lane, Maryland 6, Edward Mary, 1762.
0: Ten four. Do you need another?
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0: Ten four.

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0: 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Area 16-1330.
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1: 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Do you need that open still?
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135, 10-4, Frederick 2, 115. 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

0: 10-4. I'm going to start back towards 27, Belvin County, Prankle.
1: 10-4. Okay, 10-4. I'll try to call them back. They were requesting a teletype, but I don't know if just for a general help they need that.
2: 10-4.

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1: 10-4.
2: To all cars, be on the lookout for Estrella Vasquez Hernandez, Hispanic female, date of birth 9-3-2008. Break. Bridger continuing, subject has straight black hair, was last seen wearing a black V-neck t-shirt on camera in an apartment complex in Leesburg. If found, check welfare and advice. 1348.

0: 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I'll then put the set and I'll put the set of vehicles on the curb.
1: 10-4.
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0: response. 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
0: 10-4.
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0: to 111 unit to Pack. Respond for a welfare check. 7009 Fox Chase Road off of Saddle Road in Lake Leonore Meadows. A physician is unable to get in touch with one of their patients that had a critical lab value. Area 16, 1401.
1: One 22, I'll handle. He's driving.
0: 122, 10-4.

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analyst 249 from Revision 23 do. 50A off of Main Street between West George Street, West Pennsylvania Avenue. 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
0: 10-4. I'll be clear with that stop. All those runway vehicles that can turn around on 40, now being route to there for fuel.
1: 10-4.
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2859 Bear Den Road, between Merchant Street and Waterhead, there in Warman Hill. It's just a small fall on Bravo 1426.

0: 713 traffic.
1: Seven oh two.
0: 340 eastbound, mile marker 7, Maryland, 2 George George, 6337.
1: 70210-4.
2: There's 5, do you try calling a couple times? There's a single caller was traveling on 340 on the Gavey area, the 6, which hits to the Catholic Church Road area. Just one caller again.

0: Okay, we'll keep looking. Terminated 5-2, approach 5-5. Not exactly sure how far up you are, but can you turn left down Brentland Road from Catholic Church to my community, please? Can you repeat that road again, please? Brentland Road. As soon as you come across the bridge there on Catholic Church, it'll be a left-hand turn. Copy, I'll turn down Franklin.
1: Ramp from 85 to 270 northbound.
2: 10-4-126, sir.
0: 10-4.
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0: 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We're at the intersection of Brentland and Catholic Church Road.
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0: Tell me.

0: perimeter is not to be afraid. Come down, bro. We haven't seen anything further. We're going to go ahead and go in service for the time being. We're going to go down 340 a couple legs just to see if there is anything, but you can put myself and Brush 55 in service.
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2: There is someone cutting down trees and bushes on their property. 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
1: We are going to check with the call taker. 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
0: Hey, Frank, this is Pawn, Maryland, 9 George Young, 7114.
1: Slytherin, 9-10-4.
2: Project 131.
3: For the call taker, he did not put his hand on her, but she is standing in front of his vehicle, refusing to let him leave.

0: 19 up.
1: Temp will be 19.
2: And we have 1920 Rosemont Avenue in room 228. Abdominal pain, 9 Bravo, 1438.

0: Yeah, MRC, MRC, Carroll County Medic 19, Crescent Priority 1, Patrick Frederick.
1: Thank you, Greg. Got 28 people off. Where was that? 7 Alpha Tango, 8109. Could be registered.
2: Come on, 19.
1: Vehicle 2, 72, Pennsylvania. Kilo November Victor, 3556. And I've had the driver's numbers when you're ready.
2: Good.
1: Victor, Kilo 126697. In New Ohio. It's 5089.

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Can you run a 2729 by Maryland Sound X? Mary David, 1027-280-1605.

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1: 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Everything ran them. 5275.
0: Yeah.
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0: 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Kind of like a child on the line. 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
0: 1050 PI, northbound 15 at Pleasant Ave Lane.

Engine 291, engine 111, risk squad 24, MST 49, engine 169, engine 221 due. About 15 northbound by Sunday's lane. Vehicle accident, 9 Bravo, 1456.

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1: 135.
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0: 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Illegal open burning, numerous response. 9 Charlie, 1459.
1: Ambulance 18 transporting 1459. 114 case number.
2: 114 case number 61693. Again, 61693.
1: Now one on the scene, 1500.
3: Ambulance 259, transporting priority 3, that's HH.
1: Ambulance 259, transporting 1500.

0: correct battalion 902.
1: Battalion 902, Frederick. Confirming two vehicle accident. It would be just north of Biggs Ford Road. It's off in the median in the northbound lane. Have one person injured, no entrapment. You can hold it with 291, myself, and the first BLS unit. You can place the remainder of the assignment in service.
2: 229, Battalion 902, we're coming up on it now.
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2: Ambulance 37 is transporting priority 3 to FHH.
0: Yeah, I'm at 2 holding intelligent 10. Ambulance 229. Ambulance 37.
3: 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Brush 106, 1502.
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0: 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Saying the patient refusal. MSP's on scene. 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

4 1 4. All right, North being transported to two vehicle AR, the assignment and case number, and start a tow for a blue Ford Bronco to have the front passenger wheel off the axle.

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There is a city officer who has the information. Their number is on the card. 1522.

0: 135, can I get a case number?
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0: Pittsburgh, Pennsylvania, Lima Whiskey Mike 5079. Again, Lima Whiskey Mike 5079. So, blue Toyota, and they're working on the Intel.
1: Got that.
0: Five words clear, we have lane 2. Perfect.
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Frederick 2, once Dean, respond to your request. 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
0: 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We don't have a location, but we do have a phone number and name.
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0: Possible address for that phone number? Got it at 5792 Moreland, Morland, Drive North, down Adams, I'll be en route.
1: Went to Mill 10-4.

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0: 112, friend.
1: 112.
2: I messed up the phone number. I think it's actually going to be 111 Sandalwood Court in Walkersville.
1: One
2: 12, 10-4. See if we have an area car start out there.
0: Contact log.
1: 131-10-4, thank you. Frederick 2-101.
0: Got it.
1: We have now a suicide threat impending unrelated. The 1017's wife received text messages and from a stranger, and it ended with them saying that they were going to kill themselves.
0: How are you utilized from a stranger?
1: I believe so. It says that the 1017 was told to guess who the person texting them was, and then the person on the other end said that they were going to kill themselves.
0: Want to stay there, a resident trooper that can start.
1: We'll chat with
3: him. MS 409-1554.
4: Where it wasn't credit. Under the vehicle 2. One is standing by for it still, and it'll be free.
5: 41-10-4.
1: I'm 14-0.

Frederick 3, 4905. I just sent you a request. I believe it can be handled by 21 now being served papers.

42 101 and units on the suicide attempt. We have a call taker back on the line with Gail, and we have City en route to the address she gave us for that.

0: 4905.
1: I just spoke to the 1017. She would like me to visually inspect them, so I'm going to route to that address.
0: 4905, 10.

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1: Where's he going?
0: Ballinger Creek Pike at Clay Street.
1: No. 66, Frederick, on duty.
0: 66,

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1: 131-10-4.
2: Or did you locate anything there?
3: What are you referring to, Big Ford?
2: Did you locate another accident, 15 at Big Ford?
3: There it is. North.
2: Location in Sunday's Lane, it was Big Ford.
3: Between both cross streets, yes.
2: Tell me.

0: in reference to the other suicide attending, did you utilize your software for that phone number as well, the 244 number?
1: That's right.

0: 114, I will be out with the disabled animal control vehicle here on Old Crack.
1: 114, 10.

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1: Yes.
0: Check PD is in contact with Gil.
2: Yeah, for.
3: Amber 392, 104 East Street, off of North Center Street. Injured person from a fall, 9 Bravo, 1607.
2: We'll clear ourselves off this and just handle the other one we're on now.
3: 4.
4: Just using the phone lookup and dashboard. It's coming out 6015 Marlowe Ave out of Dallas, Texas.
2: Temple, have you called the 1017 yet?
4: Negative. I'll give him a call now.
2: Temple, if we have enough, we can send it out to them. One 14, Frederick.
0: 114.
2: Animal control is advising they will need a tow and start an actual list.
0: Hey, Hedia, we got marks and routes.
5: Thank you.

0: 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Do we have an estimated time on Mars? Do you have a 1041 and 89 to the server?
1: 452 login, sir.

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1: I'm all right.
0: 136 simple.
1: 114, they're waiting on Marsh, I'll be 10-8.
0: 114, 10-4.

Ambulance 18 due. Willowdale Crossing, 160 Willowdale Drive, apartment 302. Rental patient, police on scene, 9 Bravo, 1616.

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1: One 12, Frederick.
0: 112.
2: This subject, he said he's in Carroll County. I don't know if you want to send it over to them, but he wouldn't tell me his name or anything like that, but he just said that he's all right and he doesn't want any police response. Just send it over to them in case they have any record of the number.
0: 112, 10-4.

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0: 32-131, response and harassment. Monocacy Boulevard, in the area of the Monocacy River. It's the boat ramp by the at-home store. FPD is out with the subject. The subject is specifically requesting a deputy respond. 1625.
1: Check.
2: Yeah, 19.
3: I'll put the information on the card. 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
2: Okay.

0: K93-115-336, respond for a welfare in the area of Checkers. 1017 advised that a female ran across 85 right in front of him, wasn't looking. 5A, 1627.
1: 336 right now.
0: 336, 10-4, K93-115, say 10-8.
1: 10-4. Tell him.

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You can go direct with the notes on the card. We associated the other cards to it. 5A, 16.7.

0: credits 125, respond to an abandoned vehicle. Deerfield United Methodist Church, 16405. An abandoned vehicle, no tags, a window slightly ajar, and the glove compartment open. Area 1, 1628.
1: 114, I got it.
0: 114-10-4-125, stay safe.
1: One 131 is city,
0: that was me. 131, that's right.

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1: Good.
0: Ran the VIN and the additional owner information, and it comes back to a subject that lives 8 Sunset Street in Thurmont.
1: Name 4.
2: Oh, it's a male party now.
3: Earlier we had the property agent. 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Is this one of the customers this time?

Protocol cars Rockless operations southbound 15 in the area of Sunday's Lane. The dark gray Ford SUV should have a Pennsylvania tag. Should have Pennsylvania Mike Tango Zulu 0901. Question 9061. That's located, take appropriate diary station, which is in the minus 6032.

0: Do you need a ran or no?
1: Yes, please.
0: Oh. Baker Park, Bancho, 101 North Bend Street. 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
1: Ambulance 2-8.
0: Can you give us a better location?
1: Ambulance 2-8, best we have is on a bench near the van shell. A white male wearing blue jeans and a hat with a walker. He advised that he saw you and that you were on scene before disconnecting.

0: and we'll situate the phone GPSs in the area of the tennis courts.
1: All right, we'll move down that way.

0: Bridget, 135-331, respond to a domestic, 6507 Mountain Tree Road, Arnold Town Road. And 1-911 hang up. Now we've got an additional caller on the line saying that the mother is hitting the caller in the face. Still obtaining further area 7-6-7.
1: Four. That one.
2: 126 for 331.
0: 126, 10-4, 331 direct.
3: The Washington State license under driver restriction, it says interstate only.
1: Okay, and route.

0: 115 respond for an AOPD. 4317 Buckingham Pike between Railroad Crossing and Limekiln Road. FPD is requesting that you attempt to locate subject on the V correction card. 6A, 1641.
1: Temple.

135-126, your subject is a number 2 female, 51 years of age, Kathy Lynn Pauley, wearing a flannel hoodie, blue jeans, and a green shirt.

0: limousine. 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
0: My MVA Burrells finally came back, showing 4317 Bookstown Pike, apartment Z Zebra.

Trade Center to respond to a 1057 PD heard overnight in the area of 1611 Hibbins Road between Misty Hollow Road and Red Leaf Court, Point Rocks Estates, 1655.

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0: Law traffic.
1: Um, 340 eastbound, out of Maryland 4, George Sam, 9264.

0: Amos 18 A-List 4 due, 501 Briggs Court off of Hillcrest Drive. Sick person, 9 Bravo, 1659.
1: One twenty-six.
2: 1023. Can I get a 1029, please?
3: We had 100 cards.

0: Correct, 126.
1: Go ahead.
0: She is trying to expire, 29 negative.
1: Simple.
2: 134 for her.
0: 134.
2: Can you use your units out here? One of the subjects involved has a small cut on the back of her right leg.
0: Time for we'll get started. Project 122, respond to a request, officer. 5721 Village Street, walking at patrol. 1702.

0: Evening, Greg. Bayo, Cornford.
1: Hey, Alice Four.
0: Good, I didn't copy what he said.
1: Yeah, almost 18 advisors from the on service. 17 at 3.

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1: Stand by, we'll attempt.

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1: 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We're about to be on scene.
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0: Tower 4.
1: For direct suspect Alpha.
0: Tower 4 and 0-17-08.
1: Watch many metadata to Roger.
0: Watch metadata.
1: Any scene security issues?
0: Negative. You're responding to 6507 Mountain Church Road off Arnoldtown Road. Our sheriff's office is on the scene reporting a small laceration to the leg.
1: Thanks, sir.

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Maryland 9 Golf Whiskey 4156. I did 9 Golf Whiskey 4156. And I'll actually have traffic 15 at North End of Hansville.

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0: Through the sheets in Brunswick. 3 Frank Boy, 1135.
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1: 10-4?
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1: Can you open me a separate traffic stop for this tag? Start me next on the list.
0: 705-10-4.

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Virginia, Tango Alpha Yankee 9378 to be westbound 54.

0: Ich habe es an. Yeah. North County 84, vehicle for.
1: Engine 231, turn up engine 251, do. High 270 northbound at Route 80. Vehicle fire, 9 Charlie, 1737.
2: Go ahead.
1: Give marks and route for your tail.
2: Thank you.
1: Ambulance 37 due, Carroll Creek, Southeast Street. Injured person from fall, 9 Bravo, 1737.

0: Dallas 4 due to the call, ambulance 37 responding. Carroll Creek, near Southeast Street. 904 to decrease LSC 95 to 1739.
1: I'm for traffic. Triple and Gateway at the PA tag, Nora George King, 9416.
2: 311, 10-4.
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M1690 initially to Adams County Box 2472 Mile Trail between Little Trail and Crossview Trail. And your first from a fall, EMS 2, 1740.

0: Yeah, I'm on 69 responding 1740.
1: Okay. 705, 10-4.

0: engine 231 to Frederick and 251, 270 north from the crossover south of 80, northbound past 80 and continuing with nothing found. It does look like a tractor trailer just pulled over in the parking ride. 251, if you don't find anything between 109 and 80, we'll call it good intent.
1: Two 251 to 231. Be advised, we're not even on 270 yet.
0: Okay, but you're still going to make it to that area before we can.
1: Okay. We're getting on a 109. When we do, we'll let you know.

0: 3331, respond to destruction of property. 7309, Beachview Drive. Caller's Mary. I came home from being out of town, and the wires were cut on the gazebo. Nothing else was damaged. 1744.
1: Hello.
2: Checking on a obvious vehicle accident.
0: Okay, 2317, 1745.

0: Park Engine 231. I'm going to keep you on the vehicle fire for now. If anything comes out of the accident, just let me know and what additional resources you need.
1: Thanks, Bert.
0: And I'll start State Police.

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1: 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There's someone else already dispatched that.
0: We just came up on it.
1: That's 4-9-5. One of us can take that.

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1: 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He thinks he's got a blown turbo, and he's okay. You can cancel the lookout for him.
0: Okay, no fire department services needed then?
1: No.
0: Fire 2K1748. Engine 251 direct.
2: That's correct. Thanks, Chief. Didn't know you were on the call.
0: Fire 2, engine 231. If you switch to 9 Bravo, I can put you on the vehicle accident card.
3: 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Tow truck is pulling up now.
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1: We'll get them started. What's their nature?
0: Had a patient.

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1: 5x5.
0: Hello. Say it, Ryan. Vehicle 1 still on scene. Vehicle 2 left. They advise they do not want any police report or action report. And there's a problem with the toes. We got to figure it out. We'll be clear.

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0: 19, where's
1: your Where's the
0: air? Westbound 70 at the 5252.
1: Come on.

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1: 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Injured person from a fall, 9 Bravo, 1846.

0: 136, 336, 303, response to an assault in progress. Russell Boulevard, Tamarack Avenue. There's a couple fighting, a male shook the female to the ground, they're near Gray Challenger. Area 6A, 1850.
1: Good.

just find a default in progress. Suspect's going to be a number one male, approximately 28 years old, wearing a basketball jersey with braids. Vehicle's on the side of the road, all the doors are open. Vehicle's got no front tags.

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0: Last of Small, Thomas Snelling. First of Jerry, John, Edward, Robert Young. Date of birth, 12/28/1987. B block now.
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1: 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E-256. Frederick to 326.
0: What?
1: Small is showing not licensed through Maryland with a potential. We will contact PIS to confirm.

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Ambulance 239 on scene. 8681 Satinwood Drive off Flatwoods Drive. Injured person from a fall. 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

311-333, respond to a physical domestic in progress, 9621 out of Berry Lane. Callers Tracy at 5. Her and her daughter are currently fighting. Area 5B, 1857.

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1: Your message.
0: My apologies. I got a 29 for you. I'm ready. Last name, Echo Victor, Alpha November Sierra. First name, Mike, Echo Lee.

0: 136. Are you able to copy the email list?
1: Negative. We just got the last name Evans.
0: All right. First name's going to be Mike Echo Lima India Sierra Sierra India Alpha. Date of birth 03/12/1982.
1: 10-4.

0: at 328-302, respond to disturbance, parking lot of Oakdale Middle School, 5810 Oakdale School Road, College Gabina, and request that there are two girls that are bothering their small kids because they're trying to play and they don't want to talk to them. 1900.
1: 328, I'll handle it.
0: 28 and 4, 302.

0: for to 136.
1: Yes.
0: I'm just stating that you only 29 negative.
2: Two sports cars. One of them is green. Since we racing, I said some race station feeling.
0: 326. I had a target court. 326. Maryland 9 George Roberts 0 0 Fox. 326 10 4. Sir, can you just find out if you
3: started EMS? Oh.
1: Person from assault, sheriff's office en route.
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1: Station for police 9 Bravo 1906.

259, truck 23 responding, 9621 Atterbury Lane off Ethan Ridge Drive. Is your person from an assault? Sheriff's Office en route. Stage for police non-bravo, 1903.

0: 5321, copy at 911, 8103 Overlook Court off of Clearfield Road. Caller confirms the information, advised EMS was out earlier, phone is currently redialed, no emergency, 1903. 3-10-4.
1: The potential is negative.

0: Predator to Truck 23.
1: Go ahead, Predator.
0: The sheriff's office is advising to stage.
1: Yeah, we're direct. Thank you.

0: 12 Arthur Saluki, westbound 340, passing Mount Zion, is a black Dodge Ram. Has a dog in the bed of the truck. Has blacked out windows. Apparently the dog's bouncing around. The vehicle's going about 70 miles an hour. So I have a West Virginia tag at 1126 Lima. If located, take appropriate target station, located in Alameda, 1906.
1: Campbell. 323, snap it out of there. Snap it for big one.
2: 323-10-4.
0: What was your cross street on Anacus?

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0: Well, you're saying it's for an eval, you're saying for a checkup or for a transport?
1: For a checkup. We got both female subjects, both saying that she was assaulted.
0: Okay, I just wanted to make sure, see if we need to start another ambulance. Okay, one ambulance sufficient, then.

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1: Five nine truck 23. You can proceed to Bothwell and Braidwood.
2: 259 direct. We're on scene.
1: You're going 259 on scene 1909.
0: And this is by Tracy, correct?
2: Ten nine seven.

0: with 2492. 50A, off of Main Street, off West George Street and West Pennsylvania Avenue. It says patient, not emergency response, I'm driving 1910.
1: Roger, Pay Ambulance 239, ALS 23, Welfare.
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0: 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Can you add me to Atterbury?
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When the ambulance is done over there, they're going to come over here. 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

0: 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Sheriff's Office on scene, 9 Bravo 1919.
1: 20 6th Avenue, put our notes on the card, 1919. Pressure units on Crestwood Boulevard, Welfare.
0: Okay.
1: 10-4. Break 328, Welfare. 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
0: 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This assault happened on 270 southbound.
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0: Start at 9621 Atterbury Lane. The sheriff's department said with the domestic, apparently the assault occurred while they were on 270 and they're requesting us.

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1: No.
0: They've got in southbound 278 where it happened.
1: And we'll confirm when we get there.

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0: 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Just made 9 Bravo, 1939.
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0: 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Garfield Road, area of Pleasant Valley Road. Vehicle accident, hit and run collision, on Bravo 1943.
1: Ten-17 was not involved. If I said car hit a telephone pole, there is no one currently in the vehicle. 1943.
2: Geometry. 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

0: for 331-702. Caller advised that the vehicle that was unoccupied is now leaving the scene, headed towards Route 77. It's going to be a burgundy Buick Skyhawk, PA tag, King William Paul, 3591.
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1: 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Interstate 270 northbound between Route 121 and Route 109. Vehicle accident 7 Alpha 1, 1958.

0: 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You have a comment?
1: City's en route.
0: Okay.
1: Thirty-six ten four.

0: 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I'll be out with the e-motorcycle, Woodside and Carroll.
1: Ten four. 7-2, Frederick.
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1: Both units almost 10-23. Just be advised, we have little to no service up here.
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All right, 302. Here, do we got an 911 from Country Medicine, Frederick? 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We have a supervisor trying to contact the facility now.